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4: It's a living language.
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3: Eh, yako hapo akisikiza. 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
4: That would be the day. I said that would be the day Kenya would truly be free.
3: Exactly. Agree. Yeah. And you know kuna wimbo nimesikia wakifanya national anthem na language yao.
4: Yes. Yes.
3: Umesikia yo national anthem.
4: It's Shembeteng, the national anthem.
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1: 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I wish Beatbox anaweza eka hiyo beat ya national anthem.
2: But then Vibs, can you mix it up somehow? 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

0: It's big, it's phenomenal, and it's coming to Sarit Expo Hall this 31st of May on the long Madaraka weekend.
1: Are you ready?
0: Are you ready for the most awaited experience of 2026? 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

0: 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The good times and great hits never end.
1: Safaricom have posted a record 99.7 billion profit for 2025.
2: Yes. Kayamba.
1: 100 billion.
2: 2 shilling dividend.
1: Kwa Safaricom. Wako mbele kama...
2: Do you know when Safaricom Safaricom went on the NSE, the share price was I think it was between 4 and 6 shillings.
1: Yes.
2: Now it's at 32 bob. So if you bought 1 million shares back then, today your dividend payout for your 1 million shares would be about 1 million shares times 32 2 shillings per share.
1: Mm-hmm.
2: You made 2 million bob, that is, and your share value has grown as I don't know times what amount.
1: We tukiwa hapa, those are good news. Those are very good.
2: Yes,
1: for a Kenyan company.
2: Yes.
1: So now that aside, kuna hii adithi ya Ghana hii, ambao me propose mandatory DNA testing for all newborns.
2: Which is true. I saw that story yesterday.
1: Yes.
2: They want to prevent against what is called paternity fraud. So before your name as Kingangi is put on the birth certificate, DNA inafanyo.
1: Na wale already tunaendelea.
2: Yeah. Muendele kwa imani
1: kitu ya DNA.
2: I don't like that rule.
1: Ukiambiwa mtoto ni wako,
2: accept. I don't like that law at all, and it should never touch Kenya.
1: Eh.
2: Let me tell you why. Some of you here in Kenya munakusema ati, oh, I need to know if the child is mine. Mumeweka madorime hapa hivi Kilimani, munawalipia nyumba, mwanulia magari, mumewafanyia kila kitu. Sasa mtoto ndio unakata.
1: Imagine.
2: Come on.
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1: Use that pokey on me. 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
3: It's
1: not a threat. 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
1: Mimi sitasema watu ni wazee hapa. Lakini
2: na huyu.
1: Huyu si ni baba.
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1: Great. Now, I read somewhere here, and it was from a lady.
2: Yes.
1: That men are not created on this earth just to pay bills, stress, and die.
2: Mm-hmm.
1: Men equally need to be pampered, cared for, loved, and respected too.
2: Give that lady a kayamba. Patia kayamba. A lot of men out here dying in silence.
1: Oh, yes.
2: Ujawai ambiwa good words.
1: Imagine.
2: Maneno matamu. But also, as you're getting those good words, please remember this Sunday is Mother's Day.
1: Oh, it is.
2: Yes, this Sunday the 10th, Mother's Day. The only question is,
1: yes,
2: who do you celebrate? Your wife or your mother?
1: That is a big question.
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4: President William Ruto has called for responsible leadership and national unity, saying Kenya needs leaders guided by integrity and truthfulness. Speaking yesterday, the head of state criticized those who constantly fault his administration, saying they focus only on negatives instead of acknowledging progress made.
5: I don't know why people always want to see the glass as half empty, not half full. There is always a contribution each and every one of us can make. Blame game will not solve us.
4: PLP leader Martha Karua has declared that Kenya is ready for its first female president as she prepares to challenge President William Ruto in the next election. Karua pledged to deal firmly with corruption, saying it has crippled the country's progress. Speaking yesterday, she also reaffirmed her commitment to working with other opposition leaders as she continues nationwide tours under the People's Liberation Party.
6: Mimi ujitangaza wazi, Martha Karua ndio kiboko ya wafisadi wote Kenya. Wakiniona wote watatoroka. Ndio tuweze kuweka pesa yetu vizuri.
4: And at least four people were yesterday trapped after an eight-story building under construction partially collapsed in Olulua Ward, Kajiado North. Officials from the National Disaster Management Unit said the incident occurred while construction was ongoing. A multi-agency rescue team, including the Kenya Red Cross and police, have been deployed with rescue efforts continuing.
7: Ilikuwa a few minutes to 12. Ilikuwa 11 something, 11 or 40, 30 about. Tukasikia very loud bang. Nikama ilikuwa, it's like an earthquake. Kutoka inje, tukakimbia, tukapata the building behind us.
4: Artisanal miners have been urged to exercise caution during mining activities, especially amid the ongoing rainy season. The warning follows the deaths of three gold miners in Bondo after a quarry collapsed while they were extracting minerals.
8: That as we are doing the business of mining, we must also make sure that we put cautions and follow all the safeguards which are provided by the government and the agencies who are in charge of ensuring this safety.
4: Meanwhile, funeral preparations are ongoing in West Pokot County, where 15 people died after a gold mine quarry collapsed. Now you're up to date on Classic 105. I'm Mark Gittau.
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0: Maina and King Ungi this week. 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
0: Presented by Mark Gittal.
2: President William Ruto has defended his administration's performance in the education sector, dismissing claims that the sector is facing a crisis. Speaking during the 120th anniversary celebrations of Maseno School, he urged Kenyans not to be swayed by what he termed pessimist focus on negative narratives. The president questioned why criticism has increased despite recent government investments in education infrastructure and staffing.
3: When we had a shortage of 100,000 teachers, now that we have hired 100,000 teachers, there is a crisis. There was no crisis when there was a shortage of classrooms. Now that we have built 23,000 in 3 years, all of a sudden there is a crisis. Really?
2: Old Kalau UDA aspirant George Ombugo has vowed to challenge the victory of Samuel Muchina, who was announced winning the party nominations held on Friday. Ombugo said he will also seek other options if the dispute is not addressed accordingly by the relevant party structures. Muchina was declared winner with 3,221 votes against Ombugo's 3,077 votes.
4: In the people who are in those offices, will they be fair to address the issues that I've raised? The loss was caused by manipulation, by other forces, or by politicians who have vested interests. The option is for me to go back to my voters. I'll call them again with the best way forward.
2: The Land Surveyors Board has warned members of the public against hiring quacks to carry out land surveying work, saying the practice is illegally and exposing landowners to fraud, disputes and financial losses. In a public notice, the board stated that only licensed professionals are legally allowed to offer land surveying and mapping services in Kenya. It further noted that anyone conducting surveying work without a valid practicing license is operating unlawfully. And a suspect is set to be arraigned tomorrow after being arrested in Kilifi County during an anti-narcotics operations in which 150 rolls of bhang were recovered. The arrest was carried out by detectives from the anti-narcotics unit following intelligence linking the suspect, identifying as Tabitha Akoth, to alleged possession of the illegal drugs. Officers reportedly searched her residence, where the drugs believed to be prepared for distribution were recovered. To some sports, Shabana FC failed to break down struggling Ulinzi Stars as the two sides played out a stalemate in a Kenya Premier League match at Gusii Stadium yesterday. The Glamour Boys were seeking a return to winning form against the relegation-threatened side, but failed to convert their dominance into goals in a barren draw against Mohammed Hassan's coach team. The result marked a second consecutive draw for Shabana FC after a similar result against Police FC. Now you're up to date on Classic 105. I'm Mark Gitao.
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1: 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The good times and great hits never end.
2: Good morning.
3: Morning.
2: Wewe pia na wewe. Ai, ai.
3: Lidini.
2: So, umekuwa wapi?
3: I was unwell.
2: Hapa. You are ladies of darling Maina hapa. Ile shida wametuletea. Hai.
3: Brenda did a wonderful job.
2: She did an amazing job, Brenda. By
3: Brenda,
2: the way,
3: well done, Brenda Obaf. Hey. What's that lady? She's got a wonderful career.
2: Na unajua hata Mike Mundo.
3: Yes.
2: Mike Mundo.
3: By the way, Mike. Big Mike. Hmm. How are you doing?
2: Mike anafundishwa kizungu na the wife. Lakini Brenda ni realize. Kizungu ya Brenda.
3: Ni
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1: Brenda is very well dedicated.
0: Kabisha.
1: Her diction is absolutely brilliant.
0: Yes. Nasia kufujifanya.
1: And she's extremely exposed.
0: Oh, yes. Najifanyagi.
1: As she goes on a holiday in Greece.
0: Imagine.
1: In Mykonos.
0: Imagine.
1: In Morocco.
0: Imagine.
1: In the Caribbean.
0: Iwa.
1: Nini mukienda Mombasa hapa.
0: Yeah.
1: Brenda. Ushinde mothogu in a black skin.
0: Guy.
2: Sunday mornings. The fun continues with the best of Maina and Kingangi from this week.
0: Aliambia by the way. Hai, sipendi watu usi. Unaweza imagine sisi pamoja. Tutuwa watoto zebra.
2: Sunday mornings. The fun continues with Maina and Kingangi.
0: Mwikundu.
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0: Na unajua before mwambie unampenda imekuteka lot of
2: time. The good times and great hits never end.
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1: Now, there's a diplomatic row that's about to start.
2: Row. Not row.
1: But that's how it's written.
2: It's pronounced row.
1: But it's written row. R-O-W.
2: You know, this girl is a teacher. I really feel for your students. Where are they today? Okay, there's a diplomatic row.
1: Yeah. About to brew. Because, Asa, you know, there's a refinery in Afaa Kujengwa Tanga.
2: Yes.
1: Okay. Kenya na Uganda ndio wanafaa ku raise funds watengeneze hii refinery ya crude oil. Sasa jana President Samia amesema ana idea.
2: That was that thing she was talking about.
1: Yes, I'm president.
2: She said Ruto went to launch it there.
1: Let me tell you, President amesema na regret. Did you hear that?
2: Listen to Sulu.
3: Sasa tupokuwa tunaongea ndani kule. 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
2: The president went to launch a refinery and she had no idea.
1: Imagine. Now she's the president. The president responded, eh?
2: Let me see what the president said.
4: Nimeambiwa ya kwamba tangazo letu kwamba tujenge refinery pale Tanga imewakera kiasi. 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
1: Do you know Tanzanians don't trust us?
2: Yes.
1: Unajua baba ya Uhuru, our first president, there used to be something called East Africa Community.
2: Yes.
1: Na tukanunua mandege sisi wote
2: mpaka East Africa Airways.
1: Airways.
2: Yes.
1: Eh? Akangojia hizo stories. I say that alingojia hizo ndege zote zikakuja Jomo Kenyatta International Airport, akasema nikaa hii kitu sioni ikiendelea. na hivyo ndio wale wengine walipoteza, na hivyo ndio tukaanza Kenya yao.
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1: 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You know it goes back to those days.
2: By the way, that mistrust started those days of East Africa Community. And Tanzanians have never trusted Kenyans at all. They say this in Wakora. 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
1: Hatuwaamini hawa.
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1: Tanga gani? Ama watanga-tanga? Tanga gani?
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0: Wajinde league na wajinde Champions League.
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1: 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Now, I'm getting mwende kazini. That's it.
0: Do you know how much trouble I am in?
1: Hey.
0: He wants to win the league.
1: 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Uliko mebet?
0: 1 million with someone.
2: Akiyao.
0: A very good friend of yours.
1: Hey.
0: He's based in Nakuru.
1: Aya.
0: Hey. 1 million.
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0: No.
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0: Samburu.
1: Hao. 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
1: President William Ruto has appointed Dr. Kefa Nyamweya Omai as the new chairperson of the National Cohesion and Integration Commission for a six-year term, taking over from Reverend Dr. Samuel Kubia. He also named seven commissioners who are Josephine Kirion, Joseph Nguyo, Jackson Swadi Kedogo, Dr. Samuel Mochiro Mwasi, Irene Chapoisha Tulel, Hassan Bilo Ahmed, and Jerusa Mwathime Michael. The commission is tasked with promoting national unity, peaceful coexistence, and tackling ethnic discrimination, hate speech, and incitement in the country. The Kenya National Chamber of Commerce and Industry has called on both national and county governments to fast-track payment of suppliers, warning that rising pending bills are increasingly choking businesses. KNCCI President Eric Ruto said that overtaxation and inter-county licensing requirements continue to frustrate business operations. He urged reforms to ease the cost of doing business and improve efficiency in government payments to suppliers.
2: Counties in Kenya, you need a distribution license, you need a marketing license, you have to pay sales. That makes it very inefficient for us to enjoy the economies of scale. The second aspect is pending bills. So there is a very serious liquidity problem over SMEs.
1: The Federation of Women Lawyers in Kenya, FIDA Kenya, has condemned what it terms the increasing public humiliation and exposure of minors in parliament and on digital platforms. The organization said such actions violate constitutional protections and threaten the dignity and emotional well-being of children. FIDA Kenya raised concern over remarks linked to Senator Karen Nyamu regarding a school-going child involved in a voluntary program at parliament, as well as the circulation of online content involving underage girls on social media. The group warned that the trend reflects a growing normalization of behavior that undermines the dignity of children. And Kenyan environmentalist activist Truphena Muthoni has provisionally broken the Guinness World Record for the most trees hugged in 1 hour after embracing 1,234 trees during a climate awareness campaign in Brazil. The attempt took place last Friday at the Jardim Botanico de Brasilia, surpassing the previous record of 1,123 trees set in March 2024 by Ghanaian forestry student Abubakar Tahiru in Alabama, United States. Muthoni exceeded her initial target of 1,172 trees by an additional 62 within 1 hour challenge. To sports, FC Leopards boosted their title ambitions with a hard-fought 2-1 win over Mara Sugar, cutting the gap of league leaders Gor Mahia to 6 points. Hassan Beja fired Ingwe ahead early before Drona Openda equalized from the penalty spot for Mara Sugar. Leopards maintained pressure with dominant attacking play and secured a crucial victory in the 60th minute courtesy of Victor Mune, thus staying firmly in the Football Kenya Premier League title race. Now you're up to date on Classic 105. I'm Mark Gittal.
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0: Aliniambia, by the way,
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0: sipendi watu usi.
1: Yes.
0: Unaweza imagine sisi pamoja. 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
0: Mwikundu.
1: Apendi watu weusi.
0: Yes. Na unajua before mwambie unampenda imekuteka lot of
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0: Aizoya Kigagi.
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2: Now, near TA, our people from the mountain. 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Baby Top, please come here. Please tell your people, he maragwe, madondo,
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0: Wairimo.
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3: Former Kirinyaga women representative Wangui Ngirishi has defended Uhuru's leadership record and criticized leaders attacking the retired president, saying Mount Kenya residents should respect his council and political legacy. The former Kirinyaga women representative said Uhuru's development projects across Mount Kenya remain visible, adding that leaders criticizing him were ignoring the transformation witnessed during his tenure.
4: Na katuambia tusifanya vile tulifanya sababu tungeingia kwa problem. Tuko kwa problem au tuko kwa problem? Yeye ameretire lakini tumemwambia karibu kwetu Mount Kenya, come and advise us, we love you Uhuru Kenyatta.
3: More than 30 African heads of state, including President William Ruto and Emmanuel Macron, alongside policymakers, business leaders and development partners, are expected to attend the African Forward Summit in Nairobi starting tomorrow. Discussions will focus on trade, infrastructure, climate action and digital transformation. Kenya is also set to champion e-mobility, with local firms seeking innovation and funding partnerships with France and the European Union. Here's Prime Cabinet Secretary Musalia Mudavadi.
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3: Traffic congestion and road closures are expected along Mombasa Road, Langata Road, Thika Road, Limuru Road, and Kiambu Road ahead of the Africa Forward Summit. Roads in the city center, including City Hallway and Harambe Avenue, will close from midnight tomorrow. Nairobi Regional Police Commander Isa Mohamud only accredited vehicles with access selected venues. He has urged motorists to follow traffic advisories.
6: Now I appeal to our motorists and the general public. You are hereby advised to plan their journeys in advance. Now those who have flights, you can do it 5 hours earlier than the normal or scheduled flights, or you use alternative routes.
3: The parents of Travis Wanjohi, the 5-year-old boy whose body was found dumped near Agati River in Karatina while badly mutilated, are calling on the government to conduct intensive investigations into the murder of their child. This is after they dismissed preliminary investigations linking the death of the boy to drowning. Wanjohi's body was found 1 month after he went missing.
7: Mwili ulikuwa kwa hali mbaya sana, ulikuwa una kichwa, ulikuwa umeharibika sana.
8: Mtoto kudrown unampata tu na kila kitu yake. Huyu hana nguo, hana kichwa yenyewe ni skull yenyewe imepasuka. Kama familia maswali ni mingi.
3: To sports, Manchester City overcame Brentford in a must-win game to keep alive the Premier League title race by moving 2 points behind leaders Arsenal. Pep Guardiola's side faltered on Monday with a 3-3 draw at Everton, but recovered by scoring 3 times in the second half against the Bees to put the pressure back on the table toppers. City must now wait to find out the impact of the victory. Mikel Arteta's men will be aiming to re-establish their 5-point advantage against relegation threatened West Ham today. Now you're up to date on Classic 105. I'm Mark Gitao.
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9: Greetings and salutations, wonderful people. It is yet another 24 to be thankful for. A beautiful Sunday is upon us. And man, what a time to be alive. It is time for Rhythm and Beats. It's been a hot minute, a full month, I even think. And we are back like we never left with nothing but R&B for the next 2 hours. So I want you to sit back and relax. Whatever it is you're doing, if you're in the car, if you're in the house, if you are somewhere outside, enjoy, my friend. There is nothing but the very best of rhythm and blues coming through in just a few. Now, of course, we start off this show with the back and forth, which is new school versus older school R&B artists. And you tell us which camp you fall in. By the way, you can be on both teams. It's all right, right? So let me know on hashtag Rhythm and Beats. First up is this big one from Alicia Keys and Tony. It is Diary on Classic.

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0: still love Lamar. He is an absolutely phenomenal artist. Did you see the vocal range on this song? Rather hear it. It's If There's Any Justice playing for you on Rhythm and Beats on a beautiful Sunday morning right here on Classic 105. Brenda Abath is I. And we've reached the doors to your artist spotlight. Now, in here, we have three gentlemen, right? One that goes by the name of Dwayne Wiggins. The other one is Raphael Sadiq and Timothy Christian Riley, all coming together to form the band Tony, Tony, Tony, all with different spellings. And it's as a joke because none of them are called Tony, but they figured out it sounds right, right? So they did that whole thing. Now, of course, they had their heyday back in the 80s and the mid-90s, and Raphael Sadiq is probably one of the most prolific producers and instrumentalists when it comes to neo-soul. And also as a recording artist himself, because he did branch out from Tony, Tony, Tony after this point. Point is, this is a group that I think we don't celebrate enough, and as millennials, as I represent for millennials, I think we should. So here they go with Anniversary, Whatever You Want, and let's get down right here on Classic 105's Rhythm and Beats Artist Spotlight.
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0: I love me this track. The bop, the everything is given. Let's go for brunch right about now. I just might, actually. If you have a particular artist that you want us to feature in the spotlight, then let me know on the DMs. That's at Miss Oboth on Instagram, at Brenda Oboth on X or Facebook as well. And you can use the hashtag Rhythm and Beats even right now, and I can put it on the list. For now, let's switch over to somebody who, honestly, in the midst of controversy, and when I say controversy, it's usually just about how she looks, she still shines. It's Lady Gaga with You and I coming up next. Some Frankie J and Baby Bash with Obsession, plus more as we wind down the rest of this hour with nothing but R&B magic.
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Because the Star circulates 100,000 copies. And why is the Star Kenya's boldest newspaper? Because the Star brings you stories no one dare touch. That is, 100,000 copies of Kenya's biggest and boldest newspaper. 100,000 copies in circulation. 100,000 copies of the Star, right there where you are. 100,000 copies of the Star, right there where you are. 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
2: President William Ruto has called for responsible leadership and national unity, saying Kenya needs leaders guided by integrity and truthfulness. Speaking yesterday, the head of state criticized those who constantly fault his administration, saying they focus only on negatives instead of acknowledging progress made.
3: I don't know why people always want to see the glass as half empty, not half full. There is always a contribution each and every one of us can make. Blame game will not solve us.
2: PLP leader Martha Karua has declared that Kenya is ready for its first female president as she prepares to challenge President William Ruto in the next election. Karua pledged to deal firmly with corruption, saying it has crippled the country's progress. Speaking yesterday, she also reaffirmed her commitment to working with other opposition leaders as she continues nationwide tours under the People's Liberation Party.
4: Mimi ujitangaza wazi, Martha Karua ndio kiboko ya mafisadi wote Kenya. Wakiniona wote watatoroka. Ndio tuweze kuweka pesa yetu vizuri.
2: And at least four people were yesterday trapped after an eight-story building under construction partially collapsed in Oluluwa Ward, Kajiado North. Officials from the National Disaster Management Unit said the incident occurred while construction was ongoing. A multi-agency rescue team, including the Kenya Red Cross and police, have been deployed with rescue efforts continuing.
5: Ilikuwa a few minutes to 12. Ilikuwa 11 something, 11 or 40, 30 about. Tukasikia very loud burn. Nikama ilikuwa, it's like an earthquake. Kutoka inje, tukakimbia, tukapata the building behind us.
2: The Land Surveyors Board has warned members of the public against hiring quacks to carry out land surveying work, saying the practice is illegally and exposing landowners to fraud, disputes and financial losses. In a public notice, the board stated that only licensed professionals are legally allowed to offer land surveying and mapping services in Kenya. It further noted that anyone conducting surveying work without a valid practicing license is operating unlawfully. And a suspect is set to be arraigned tomorrow after being arrested in Kilifi County during an anti-narcotics operations in which 150 rolls of bang were recovered. The arrest was carried out by detectives from the anti-narcotics unit following intelligence linking the suspect, identifying as Tabitha Akoth, to alleged possession of the illegal drugs. Officers reportedly searched her residence, where the drugs believed to be prepared for distribution were recovered. To some sports, Shabana FC failed to break down struggling Ulinzi Stars as the two sides played out a stalemate in a Kenya Premier League match at Gusii Stadium yesterday. The Glamour Boys were seeking a return to winning form against the relegation-threatened side, but failed to convert their dominance into goals in a barren draw against Mohamed Hassan's coach team. The result marked a second consecutive draw for Shabana FC after a similar result against Police FC. Now you're up to date on Classic 105. I'm Mark Gitao.
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1: Are you ready?
0: Are you ready for the most awaited experience of 2026? One night only with the Grammy winner, Kirk Whalum. Kirk Whalum. Kirk Whalum. Multiple Grammy nominee, Karen White. Multiple award winners and East Africa's hottest names right now, Bien and Ali Kiba. An exquisite night of culture, Afro-pop, jazz, and soul. And so, front row seats at 12,500 bob. But if you log on now, you may be lucky enough to get one of the very few and limited early bird tickets at only 5,000 bob. 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

0: This week, we introduce the good partner. 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

0: Yep, that is Laid On Me right here on Classic 105, your home for good times and absolutely great hits. And that was Big Sean featuring Kelly Rowland. And the first segment of the hour is over. So you know what hour we're going into, my second favorite hour. Why? Because we slow down the music just a little bit. You know, we get into that grown folk mood. We get to where we tell each other advice about things, love and things alike. But often, you don't have to take the advice, but you must listen to the music. Why? Because this is Classic 105, this is Good Times and Great Hits, and I'm Jakatomo Katomo, R. Kelly.
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1: And in the very wise words of Mr. Robot and the fact that it's a new feel-good for Sunday night, I'm Jakatomo Katomo. This is Classic 105, your home for good times and great hits. And speaking of good times and great hits, I can guarantee you any lady between the age of, give or take, 30 to 45 had a major crush on Mr. Joe Thomas. And that was him with Let's Make a Love Scene, or rather a love scene. And you know what I was trying to do? So often, like when music is playing, I'd go to Mpasho and I'd check like significant things that happened throughout certain years, and I was there like, what are the significant things that happened in 69? Well, let's just say it was 20 years before I happened to be a member of this world of ours. But between now and then, some more good times and great hits heading your way. We have some Barry White with Practice What You Preach, and of course, oh, one of my all-time favorites, we have some Boys to Men with Water Runs Dry. Then once we get back, I'm gonna have to tell you a story. I'm gonna have to tell you a story about a lady called Wakesho. But between now and then, as I promised, good times and great hits.
0: Karen White, Kirk Whalum, BN, and Ali Kiba. 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

Yep, and that is Gabrielle with Rise right here on Classic 105, your home for good times and great hits. And before that, of course, it was one and only Prince with The Most Beautiful Girl in the World. And why do I care about that song so much? Because I dedicate it to all the ladies and the moms out there. And of course, the single dads who make it work. Yep, you could easily be the most beautiful girl in the world too. So, story time, right? I'd mentioned about a lady called Miss Wakesho. Miss Wakesho is actually a book lover, as I've just discovered. And she has a son. The son is an absolute knockout dude. Why do I say this? Because he's a big fan of Classic 105. And anyone who listens to Classic 105 is a person of culture. So back to Miss Wakesho. She has the softest voice. You guys, I wish, you know what? I look for consent. And if I get consent, maybe one day if she graces us with her voice again, I'll put it on air. And she was telling me how since... let's not name the names, but the son is a king, so let's refer to him as King. So Lil King does this thing whereby he's a big fan of Michael Jackson, right? And he likes the song Thriller. And every single time the song has been recorded, in fact, when Miss Wakesho calls, I only know the song that's gonna be requested is Thriller, and it's always by the young King, and he's always listening. So what happens is I'd set up the song, and cause usually the playlist works this way or that way, I'd set up the song somewhere far along ahead. I can guarantee you they have never once listened to it because either it's too soon or it's too late. But that's on me. And to keep up with nothing but the most stories of good times and great hits, we have Backstreet Boys on the way. So to Miss Wakesho out there, oh, I should tell you about my auntie's friend called Wakesho. Oh, that is coming up. But to all the ladies and gentlemen out there who want things in a certain way, I have some Backstreet Boys for you with I Want It That Way. And of course, one of my favorites, people of all time, the Tony Rich Project with Like a Woman. So keep it right here, keep it Classic 105, your home for good times and great hits. And I'm Jack of the Mukathomo. This is the Sunday Evening Drive.

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1: And of course, it's the only home for great hits and good times. Tell you what, yeah, I've been a little bit crafty. I have to come clean. And my craftiness was this. First of all, I need to tell you about my favorite person who called. So, the lady, I've mentioned her before. Her name is Miss Wakesho. So, Miss Wakesho has a friend who, let's call him Andrew M. So, Mr. AM is currently on his way to the airport, right? Life is taking him, or where the journey is taking him, we do not know. But life seems to be great because him and Wakesho have been friends since high school, right? So, the friendship has blossomed. But, oh, so as we talk, I ask the lovely Miss Wakesho, so is he the one? Would he have ever been the one? And guess what? Turns out he could have, and he still is. So, because they're very learned people, I'm a big fan of philosophy, I'd like to tell them this. There's a guy called Friedrich Nietzsche, and he says, it is not a lack of love, but a lack of friendship that makes unhappy marriages. So I'm just saying, Mr. M, if you're listening in, tell you what, yeah? If you're friends, marriage, that's the hard part. Marriage is the easy part. And wherever your travels take you, we only require you bring us back a fridge magnet. But before any of that, yeah, before the good times and the great hits, my auntie is listening. She's called Sharon. My mother is listening. She's called Teresa. And my absolute favorite human being is listening, my grandmother. Let's call her Miss Cecilia. So my aunt Sharon listens in all the time. Big fan. My mom, however, actually, so does she. It's my grandmother who is tuned in for the first time and could make me choke up, but I have street cred. Shout out to all the ladies who make me anything in this life, because we all know we are nothing without you. So to all the moms out there, to aunties, to grandmothers, to anything that nurtures any form of life, Classic 105 loves you. I deeply care about you. In fact, my highest honor goes to not only single moms, but moms in general, and anyone who gives, loves, and cares for anyone. You have my highest honor. So enough with the mushy stuff. Straight to the music. Money can't buy me love. Oh, wanaume Nairobi, munasikia hiyo maneno? I don't think you do, but after that we'll have some God Must Have Spent a Little Bit More Time on You with NSYNC, and of course Just a Little Bit Longer by Maxi Priest. And you know what, to finish off this segment, oh, let me tell you, some Tevin Campbell with Can We Talk. But for now, it's nothing but good times and great hits. I'm Jakathomo Kathomo. 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

Hey, welcome back to Classic 105, your home for good times and great hits. Oh man, you guys caught me at the end there, didn't you? Well, that was TLC with Waterfalls. And tell you what, don't go chasing waterfalls. Keep it Classic 105 from your hotel part of Homa, your home for good times and absolutely great hits. Coming up is a song that has absolutely grown on me, which is Twang Twang by Dr. Victor. Tell you what, as soon as this song starts, not only will I sing along, I'll be dancing along. So catch you on the next link.

Oh, speaking of love, you always, you know, at this point, I feel like I'm going to be the Taylor Swift of radio simply because I'm putting all my business out there. So the song that I just played was by Pebbles and it's called Always. I have a little cousin of mine. She's called Pebbles. She's an absolute sweetheart. But before that, there was Someone to Love by John B. Do you know, for the longest time, I also thought John B was a black person. Yep. Then I saw him on TV and yeah, let's just say he's a very light-skinned black man. But before that was, of course, Elton John with Sacrifice, which is the cornerstone for it and every other relationship. And now to the shout-outs, which is also one of the favorite parts of my show. Lovely lady by the name Miss Wanjiko called in. Unfortunately, her phone was not very clear, so she did request a song. And I didn't catch it the way I would have loved to catch it. So that's why I played some John B with Someone to Love and, of course, some Pebbles with Always. And just a minute ago, there was a guy called Vincent. Vincent is from the land of champions. And Vincent would like to give a shout out to me, yours truly. And, of course, his friends, his sister, Marcy, and his brother, Isaac. So, Marcy and Isaac, Vincent from Eldoret would like to say hello. He loves y'all. He doesn't communicate those feelings all the time. But he's a big fan of y'all. And up next is some Live and Learn by Joe Public. And of course, I Like by Guy. Some more up-tempo music coming your way. And of course, Ace of Base with The Sign. Tell you what, yeah. And after that is one of my favorite songs for all damn time. You know what? I'm going to tell you what it is on the next link. But between now and then, keep it classic 105. You're home for good times and great hits. I'm Jack Othomo Kothomo, and it is currently 53 minutes past 9.

Dear Mama, right here on Classic 105, your home for good times and great hits. I'm Jakathoma Kathomo, and it has been a time. I'm telling you, man, I've had so much fun. I don't know about you guys, but thank you so much for entertaining me. Thank you for tolerating me and for inviting me into your homes, into your ears, into your playlists, into your libraries, into your cars,

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Classic 105.